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5: What you need to do is be thankful for the life you got, you know what I'm saying? 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

0: 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You know who it is. It's DJ Scream on your airways, bringing you the DJ Scream Show on a Sunday. We have a culture talk right now. Yo Gotti's restaurant Privé. He changed the age limit to 30 plus. You got to be 30 or over to get up in that thing. Now, we're having some healthy debates on social media online. People are chiming in, and most people are saying that, listen, if somebody gonna act up, they're gonna act up. It don't matter the age, but we do know that, you know, a lot of our incidents are coming from our youth, unfortunately, not only in Atlanta and Memphis, but, you know, in a lot of different places. And I personally know, shouts to the Riverview Grill, Mapleton, Smyrna, pull up on me. I personally know how difficult it can be as a restaurant owner. You know what I'm saying? You're trying to keep everything cool for the guests and everything. You want to keep everything positive, but you just never know when a different type of energy will walk up in there. So in conclusion, you know what I'm saying? A lot of people have split opinions on this, but I wish Yo Gotti well. You know what I'm saying? Privé is a restaurant that has been open for some time, and it's bringing that like fine dining black excellence element to Memphis, and I'm sure they need that. So if 30 plus is gonna keep the brothers operation going, 30 plus it is, man. And I'm wishing you well, Yo Gotti. You dig what I'm saying? Drake, Janis, STFU coming up in 3 minutes. Mariah the Scientist is on the way too. Nothing but the biggest hits right here on the DJ Scream Show. It's 96.1 The Beat.
1: ATL. Woke up, wake you up. Wake that ass up. If you ain't waking up with the Breakfast Club, what you even doing?
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it's your boy Block Boy Spanker, man. You know, I'm representing that Northside Austell. And when I'm riding through the city, man, I'm kidding with my partner DJ Scream, man. 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

0: saying I meant pigs, because she pushing her in capital letters. She having on P. Salaga, not Balenciaga. You see what I'm saying?
1: 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This is the DJ Scream Show. We're getting ready for the week. It's going to be a blessed week, a positive week. We speaking that. We putting that in the universe. We raising the frequency. We keeping the energy real positive, people. That's what it's all about. And we're staying in gratitude. We are grateful for each and every day of this journey. Yes, this is DJ Scream talking to you, man. I'm just trying to keep that frequency up for the week. It's going to be a great week. Speak that. This week will be better and more blessed than the last week. Speaking of blessings, high frequency and all that, check out my new podcast, Gems. Gems the podcast. You know what I'm saying? DJ Scream chopping it up with a lot of motivators, a lot of professionals, a lot of different people like that. You can check that out on the Big Facts Network. Make sure you check out Big Facts, the podcast, too, on the Black Effect. What up, Charlamagne? What up, Revolt TV? We just spreading that good energy and spreading them good messages. We're using our platforms to elevate. You dig what I'm saying? In 3 minutes, we got Young Miami Spin That. We got Drake Shebang. The biggest hits live right here on the DJ Scream Show. It's Sunday night. It's 96.1 The Beat. 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

DJ Scream. Jaleesa, what's up? I hear you. I see you. Representing that Lithonia. She listening to that DJ Scream show. And shouts for my brother Marvin, cruising around the city of Atlanta, looking for the function on a Sunday night. Tuned into that DJ Scream show. You know what this is? It's 96.1 The Beat, iHeartRadio, the home of the biggest bangers. Tim's is on the way. Cardi B is on the way. Belly Gang is on the way. We're going crazy. It's 96.1 The Beat.

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0: 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We getting ready for the Takeover Mix. 10 to midnight, we're talking the biggest and best DJs. 10 o'clock, DJ Black Boy on the ones and twos. Black Boy, what up? 11 o'clock, DJ Rail on the ones and twos representing. Rail, what's up? Talking big hits, big bangers, big exclusives. You know what I'm saying? Getting the vibes right, getting the frequencies right on a Sunday night, moving into the week. If you got a shout out or request, hit us up at DJ Scream at The Beat ATL. 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
2: 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Y'all need to tighten up. 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Y'all streaming now. 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
2: Turn my headphone down a little bit. Yeah. Yeah. Yeah. Yeah. Yeah. Yeah. Yeah. Yeah. Yeah. Yeah. Yeah.

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That's LA Fitness. 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

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Success feel better, independent. 9-11 at the valley, out of Lenin. 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

0: definitely have a crazy thoughts about all of the people we have been losing lately. Shay did his hair, 96.1 The Beat, the new home for hip-hop, R&B, and The Breakfast Club. Of course, we were all shocked and saddened to hear about Pierre from Quality Control, unfortunately suffering a heart attack on Friday. Now, the one thing I hate about these type of situations is how quickly people run and report false information. But thankfully, he is in the hospital surrounded by family, recovering, healing, and hopefully getting healthy. And hopefully, he'll be home soon. We're going to pay these bills. Coming back with some fat smacks. Plus, we got to get on some Kehlani. Keep it locked right here. 96.1 The Beat.
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0: you a 10. Girl, you a 10, girl, you a 10, girl, you a 10. 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
3: 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Ice.

0: 40 was a shebang. All of my ops, they diss. Please don't put me to the test. They tryna get back on the net. I'm tryna get back in the flesh. Yeah.
1: Trying to tell y'all, with as many rappers going to jail for the smallest and the biggest charges right now, it is not the time to be messing around. Unfortunately for my man out of Texas, Big X the Plug, he found himself getting arrested on Friday. Allegedly, he has several charges against him, including DWI, which is obviously drinking while intoxicated, possession of marijuana, and possession of a firearm. Now, to me, those are relatively small, but in Texas, we're going to see how it plays out because, unfortunately for them, marijuana is still illegal. We're going to pay these bills. Coming back with some Tims. Plus, we get on some Cardi. Keep it locked right here. Nice is going to be.
2: 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Woke up.
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5: 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Y'all need to tighten up. 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
1: 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JY, turn me up. 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That's for all my scammers and my kid money.

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0: you could put me any place on the map, cause I'm him. 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Somebody tell them people Mr. Him is here.
1: Whoa, whoa, whoa, whoa, whoa, whoa.
0: Mr. Him is here.
1: Whoa, whoa, whoa, whoa, whoa, whoa.
0: Mr. Him.
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1: 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It's Jess Hilarious with the world's most dangerous morning show, The Breakfast Club, only on 96.1 The Beat.
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3: 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That thing to your throat gets sore. Bend it on down, put your face on the floor. That to your legs can't stand. High freak with the word in the hand.

0: I mean, I really can't blame him for making his move after what went down. What up, y'all? Shay did his hair, 96.1 The Beat, the new home for hip-hop, R&B, and The Breakfast Club. So a little while ago, Yo Gotti's Memphis restaurant, Privé, they reportedly had a shooting outside of the restaurant that left 2 people dead and 5 others injured. Now, since then, it looks like Yo Gotti is making some changes to who can attend his restaurant and has announced that you are no longer allowed to come here unless you are over the minimum age of 30, which means his restaurant Privé is for 30 plus. And honestly, I'm not mad at that, especially if it was the youngest who was wilded out who ended up having that shooting in front of his establishment. Plus, I just feel like when you're 30 and plus, it's just a certain level of sophistication that comes with it in a dining experience. You know what I mean? So big shout out to Yo Gotti. Make sure I check that out next time I'm in Memphis. We gonna pay these bills, coming back with some Ride the Scientists. Plus, I'm gonna get on some Phoenix Flexin'. Keep it locked right here. 96.1 The Beat.
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So he finally admitted that he did use some AI on this track, but it's nothing different than what most artists are using when they really can't sing, but they sing it on tracks. Let's get into this Phoenix Flexin'. It's called Rebbers, 96.1 The Beat.

Shout out to Boosie, because for once I agree with him. He shouted out the fact, or pointed out the fact, that at Penn State, those students had been a HBCU. This would have been on every news outlet in the country. And obviously, they are not even talking about it in the slightest. Let's keep it going, though, with this Boss Mandela. 96.

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0: Ooh, I can't wait for Donkey of the Day today. What up, y'all? Shay did his hair. 96.1 The Beat, the new home for hip-hop, R&B, The Breakfast Club. You guys remember Gypsy Rose Blanchard? She is the girl who apparently murdered her mother back in 2015. I recall her mother was an abusive mother towards her. And so, yeah, she spent time in jail because of that. Well, she had the entire world split between sympathizing with her and also saying she deserved to stay in jail. But either way, there's no denying she went through some crazy things. So why is it now that while she was in jail, apparently phone calls have been released showing her using the N-word multiple times? Now, they went viral again over the weekend, and apparently she decided to step out and put out a statement saying that she apologized for those comments that she made while she was in jail. She said, "Those conversations, I used racist language and made cruel, disrespectful comments, including about people I love, my sister Mia and her fiance Andre." That's gonna be an awkward Thanksgiving. We only 2 months out. You guys want to check it out for yourself, though, and see what she had to say. You know where to go. We're going to pay these bills. Coming back with some Chris Brown. Plus, we get on some Young Miami. Keep it locked right here. 96.1 The Beat.
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0: gassed up all summer long thanks to Kroger. Don't forget Wednesday at noon, my girl Angela Yee. She's going to give you the next location for you to pull up to so you can meet Ferrari and BT. They are going to be there with your chance for you to get a full tank of gas all on us. You just got to lock in this Wednesday at noon. Girl Angela Yee, she's going to drop the location. Keep it locked right here. 96 on the beat.
1: ATL. Woke up. Wake you up. Wake that ass up. If you ain't waking up with the Breakfast Club, what you even doing?
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3: 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I'm watching y'all over here on this Breakfast Club, bro. Y'all need to tighten up. 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

You know, I don't have kids, but I see a video like this and it absolutely breaks my heart. 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

0: I bet you this kid is ash in the blunt right now, especially after everything his mama putting him through. What up, y'all? Shay did his hair. 96.1 The Beat, the new home for hip-hop, R&B, and The Breakfast Club. So have you guys seen this viral video showing an 18-year-old streamer? His name is Nitro. Apparently, his mother not only started physically beating on him in the middle of his stream, but apparently kicked him out of the house because he was excited after he was gifted subscribers. Now, if you know anything about streamers, getting subs gifted to you is a major deal. It's basically money in your pocket. And he had said on the stream that he had the most people watching his stream that he ever had before. It was like 10,000 people watching. So, like, instead of celebrating with your child, you kick him out the house and tell him he needs to get a real job. And trust me, I get it. A lot of people don't believe in streamers. But then you got streamers out here making way more money than people with 9-to-5. So I'm not going to knock nobody's hustle. If you guys want to check it out, though, and support this 18-year-old kid, because now he's going to have to get out the mud on his own. You know where to go. We're going to pay these bills. Coming back with some Tems. Keep it locked right here. 96.1 The Beat.
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So say you gotta love on your loved ones while you can, because tomorrow's not promised. And we were all sad to hear over the weekend that Michael Wright, known for his role in Sugar Hill and the Five Heartbeats movie, unfortunately passed away at the early age of 70. Rest in peace. He is gonna be dearly missed. Let's keep it going with this Thames and Dave, 96.1 The Beat.

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My man Belly Gang was definitely letting them know with this track. What up, y'all? Shay did his hair. 96.1 The Beat, the new home for hip hop, R&B, and the Breakfast Club. So I thought we already established that Belly Gang is half black and half white. And so apparently over the weekend, I was surprised to see that people were trying to come for him because of him using the N-word in his recent song. Now, my thing about it is, like, he half black and he was raised by his black father. So, like,

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0: let's get y'all lit though with this DaBaby 96 on the beat. Let it clap, let it clap. Ride
1: this while you sit on my lap. Spread them cheeks, let me see that. 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That thing till your throat gets sore. 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That till your legs can't stand. High freak with the word in the hand.

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0: 2026. We got way too much access to things. What up, y'all? Shay did his hair, 96.1 The Beat. So you guys remember that 31-year-old woman who was convicted of murdering her ex-boyfriend's 23-year-old girlfriend? Remember, she traveled from New York to Florida to do it. Well, apparently she's gone viral. Why? Because she's getting backlash after she apparently was posting beauty content and food reviews from prison to her TikTok. Now, my thing about it is, it's like you're serving life in prison. So who exactly is posting this for you? You ain't got the internet to be doing all that. Somebody is recording this and posting it for you. And secondly, who is watching these videos? Like, I don't want this cookie spread that you are food influencing on TikTok. I'm sorry. And I definitely don't want them jailhouse braids. If y'all want to check this out and see what I'm talking about, though, you know where to go. We're going to pay these bills, coming back with some Lotto. Plus, I'm going to get on some Mariah the Scientist. Keep it locked right here. 96 from the Beat.
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0: you a 10. Girl, you a 10, girl, you a 10, girl, you a 10. 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Girl, you a 10, girl, you a 10, girl, you a 10.
1: Wake up.
2: 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Yes, me, damn it. It's Jess Hilarious with the world's most dangerous morning show, The Breakfast Club, only on 96.1 The Beat.

0: Trying to get you some motion in Las Vegas, though, for our iHeartRadio Music Festival. What up, y'all? Shea did his hair, 96.1 The Beat, the new home for hip-hop, R&B, The Breakfast Club. You trying to be the Las Vegas September 18th and 19th as Cardi B and Snoop Dogg hit that stage, along with so many more. We got a chance for you to be there. Flight and hotel included, but you got to text in that keyword when you're here for your chance to win. It kicks off again this morning at 9 a.m. with The Breakfast Club right here. 96.1 The Beat.
1: ATL. Woke up. Wake you up. Wake that ass up. If you ain't waking up with The Breakfast Club, what you even doing?
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3: 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I'm watching y'all over here on this Breakfast Club, bro. Y'all need to tighten up. The way it look right now, y'all still look like y'all on the radio. 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

0: Hi, kids. 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Shay Diddy about to get up out of here. 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We got the world-famous Breakfast Club in the building. DJ Envy, Charlamagne Tha God, Jess Hilarious. 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
7: NFL teams continue preparing for the season, and Cleveland coach Todd Monken says he'll announce the Browns' starting quarterback today. It'll either be Deshaun Watson or Shedeur Sanders. An injury for the Seahawks last night in their preseason loss to the Titans. Rookie safety Bud Clark suffered a broken ankle. The second-round pick could be lost for the season. The Raiders think they've avoided a long-term injury to running back Ashton Jeanty. He left practice yesterday with an ankle sprain. I'm Matt McCoy.
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3: Hello, who's this?
4: Hey, what's up? This is Tanya from Omaha. What it do?
5: Peace,
3: good morning, Tanya.
5: How you feeling on this Monday morning?
4: Hey, yo, I'm feeling blessed, black, and highly favored by the God above.
5: There you go.
3: That's amazing.
4: Hey, yo, I'm going on vacation.
5: Where you going?
4: To Vegas.
5: You going to see Jeezy?
4: Vegas. Yeah, and you know what? I'm taking a different way. We're driving from Omaha, and we're going to camp in Wyoming. And it's about to be, oh, we're about to see Utah, the freaking salt desert, all that cool stuff.
3: Utah is beautiful.
5: So it's a road trip.
4: Yeah. Oh, yeah. And okay. We're taking it with some other adults. We, you know, we going, it's about to be a whole little thing.
5: Oh, that's dope.
3: Y'all got an RV?
4: No, we're tent camping. We have, I have a large inflatable tent. Right now I'm at work with my girl, Christine. I'm the manager at Anderson's Convenience Market. Give us a little shout out.
5: How many studs traveling?
3: Damn. First of all.
4: How many studs? Charlamagne, that's what I'm talking about. See, somebody hurt you. I told you this before.
5: I just asked the question. Hurt you. I just asked the question. How many studs traveling?
3: Some gay woman hurt
4: him.
3: They
4: it's
3: all
4: just
3: married.
4: Me.
5: You the only one?
4: My wife.
5: Oh.
3: Oh.
4: And her cousin and her husband.
6: How did you?
3: Man, it's like he got a stud radar, bitch. Like he be knowing.
6: Oh my God.
4: Hey, yo. Because a stud hurt him. Somebody this
5: we
4: man.
5: Did it. All
4: and
5: I did.
4: I'm telling y'all.
5: You know what?
4: I went too deep, too fast, too quick.
5: I will never acknowledge your community ever again then. Okay?
4: Hey, I want to give a shout out to Christine's husband real quick. Dustin, he in the hospital.
5: Why?
4: I don't know, but he in there. And
5: he
4: here working,
5: like
4: busting it out, making that money for a family still.
5: Damn.
3: That's what's up.
5: Well, listen, yeah. While y'all on y'all road trip, make sure y'all subscribe to the No H**o podcast, okay, on the Black Effect iHeartRadio podcast network, all right? It's Britt and DJ XL, man. Boss Britt and DJ XL, they're two studs, you know, based out of Atlanta. I think you really enjoy it. I'm not even joking. I'm not joking. I'm being honest with you.
3: He is joking.
4: Hey, I ain't even going to cap. I'm going to check it out, but, yo, I want to give a shout-out to I don't know if I could real quick.
5: Of course.
4: But to my wife, to her, I love her. But I also want to shine a light on this thing called the Franklin Files. And it's happened here in Omaha and happened on 33rd and Decatur down the street from my house. And I'm going to tell y'all right now, it's some sick ish going on in this world. And it happened here in Omaha. This was like the hub of it.
5: I believe you. You ain't got
4: to And
5: tell
4: when
5: me.
4: I tell y'all, they got national parks named after one of the dudes who got fellatio from a 16-year-old kid in an adult video store in like 1980-something, and they named State Park after him. We need to put light on this. Like KETV Newswatch 7, who airs the victim's videos, all that. And they killed a detective.
5: Jesus Christ. Oh, that should be on somebody True Crime podcast.
3: Absolutely. I see
4: they
3: why you
4: did
3: going on
4: come
3: vacation.
4: Out with a... They came out with a documentary about it, but they covered it up. That's why they call it the Franklin cover-up.
5: The Franklin cover-up. I'm going to look that up. Well, thank you for calling. Enjoy your road trip, okay?
3: Yes, enjoy.
4: And hey, we will. You already know how we get down in the O&E, baby.
5: And you said
4: and I
5: you,
4: love you, Jess. You are the funniest girl ever.
3: Thank you, babe. I love you more.
5: Actually, you're the funniest girl ever because you said you got a wife and a lover.
3: Shut up.
4: No, I never said I had a wife and a lover.
5: Oh, okay.
4: Don't put that out there. Don't you dare put that out there.
3: Right.
4: I have right. Right. Behind me.
5: All right. Thank you for calling. Okay, get it off your chest. You can call up and tell us why you're blessed, or you can call us and tell us why you're stressed. It's the world's most dangerous morning show, The Breakfast Club.
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10: ATL, let's check out those roads.
11: Good morning. It's moving again. 316 westbound at the exit ramp for southbound 85 and 85 southbound below Old Peachtree. Except there is an incident against the median wall on the access road right there by Duluth Highway. Also, there's road work on the east-west connector eastbound between Powder Springs Road and Austell Road. And a bad accident on I-20 eastbound at Fulton Industrial Boulevard backing you up towards Thornton Road as you're headed over to the west side perimeter. I'm Art Badman Merrin with your total traffic.
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21: Good morning. Who's this?
22: Yo, this is Sean from Minnesota.
21: Peace, Sean.
23: What's up,
21: get
23: Sean?
21: It off your chest, sir.
22: Yeah. First of all, good morning, Jess. Good morning, Charlamagne.
21: Peace.
22: Charlamagne, I'm just getting straight to it. I want you to tell me if I should keep my day job or if I should pursue rapping.
23: Oh, God.
21: Keep your day job.
23: Let him rap.
22: You going to hear me out?
21: Keep your day job.
23: Go ahead.
21: Listen to me. It is 168 hours in a week. That's more than enough time to deal with your reality and, you know, chase your dream of rapping. But it's so funny you bringing this up. I was watching a video yesterday with all of these influencers talking about how they all have had to go get 9-to-5s because they realized that whole influencer thing was just an illusion and they're not making the money that they once made. So now they, you know, getting jobs. And one of the dudes working at FedEx, and he was like, man, I can't believe I ever told people not to get a job.
23: Everybody's not good at it, though. That's the
22: thing. Yeah, I always had a job. But yeah, I do. Let me just rap for you real quick.
21: Well, say that.
23: Let me just hear something.
21: I'd rather you say that. Okay, go ahead.
23: You can't even give him advice until you hear his bars.
22: All right, look.

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homies getting rich, rich. Dollars and cents, I'm down for the quick flip. Two times for the baddies and the misfits. 50-something years old and still with this. Pull up on the ops, that's LA Fitness. I see we about to step on

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0: Ferrari Simmons here with Amy Witherite from 1-800-TRUCK-WRECK. Amy, how are you doing today?
1: I'm loving today, Ferrari. What are we going to talk about?
0: Now, I know you guys try a lot of cases.
1: We do.
0: And you're great and successful at it, correct?
1: 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James and Jessica went to verdict for $485,000. Victor got $1.2 million at the courthouse steps because they didn't want to try them. 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
1: I'm Mark Murphy. I'm a chef, restaurateur, and all-around curious guy with a true interest in all things food. I've been cooking for over 30 years. I've worked in and owned a number of restaurants, but my experience as a judge on Food Network's Chopped for the past 10 years has really piqued my curiosity in the food culture. I believe there's a story behind every meal, a story behind every person who makes it, a story behind each ingredient used, and I want to know everything I can about it, and that's why we're here. 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

0: put me in a place on the map, cause I'm him. 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
1: Whoa, whoa, whoa, whoa, whoa, whoa.
0: Mr. Him is here.
1: Whoa, whoa, whoa, whoa, whoa.
2: BT, what counts as cheating? Don't answer that. Let's discuss in 5 minutes. I got the top 4 things that counts as cheating. Coming up next.
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0: 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Yo, what up? This Future Hendrix Pluto. Rory, y'all got it on smash. Y'all got it on lock. Y'all gonna keep breaking records. They can hate it if they want to, but it's gonna continue to happen. Love forever. Future Hendrix.
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3: Ferrari Simmons.
2: In case you missed it, it's time.
3: Okay, what counts as cheating, people? Huh? What really counts as cheating? Based off of an emotional survey, these are the top four things that count as cheating. Number four, secret one-on-one meetings.
2: With the opposite sex?
3: AKA friendships or a partner that your partner doesn't know about. Number three, keeping your dating profile up. Number two, secret late night conversations behind your significant other's back. And the number one thing that counts as cheating based off of a survey.
2: Having sex.
3: Flirty texts. Obviously, having sex with somebody else is cheating.
2: Oh, these are things that people don't know
3: that count as cheating.
2: Wow. I mean, I agree. You definitely shouldn't be flirting with anybody.
3: Flirty texts, secret late night conversations, keeping your dating profile open, secret one-on-one meetings with that person, with a person that your partner does not know about.
2: Yeah, that's definitely
3: those
2: cheating.
3: All also count as cheating.
2: Yeah.
3: Here's my thing. You should have a conversation with the person, and you guys should have what you guys count as cheating. What one couple counts as cheating may not be what another couple counts as cheating.
2: I think people know they partner and they spouse. And
3: I think they don't.
2: You could be right, but you could also be wrong. If you don't know what your partner considers as cheating, then you definitely didn't do a great job courting your partner.
3: You're a bad picker.
2: You a bad picker.
3: You'd be better at picking the person you
2: but
3: want.
2: You know, people just dive into relationships,
3: because
2: don't
3: you know
2: even
3: what's
2: know.
3: Going on. They doing the yum-yum first.
2: Yeah.
3: It's the yum-yum that's getting in the way.
2: Get the hunching on the first date.
3: You can't do that.
2: Now all of a sudden you're in a relationship.
3: That creates cloudy judgment. All right. Back commercial free in 5 minutes. Spend that Yo Miami on the way. It's Ferrari and BT.
4: 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Woke up, wake you up. Wake you up. Wake that ass up. If you ain't waking up with the Breakfast Club, what you even doing?
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0: Roller commercial free. Got some shebang. Drake on the way. And I got some lovers and friends. Lil Jon and the Eastside Boys. Usher and Ludacris. You know that playlist going playlist. And we got these Kehlani tickets coming up next, BT.
1: That's right. 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

0: 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Ferrari Simmons.
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0: What you need, Tim's around the corner. My favorite part of the show, BT, where we turn that frown upside down. Trying to get you out that friend zone.
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0: 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I go by the name, you know, BT.
1: I go by the name Ferrari Simmons. The 3 o'clock hours here, BT. We have some Kehlani tickets.
0: Yeah.
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0: 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I'm Kaylee from Smyrna, Georgia, and I'm listening to Ferrari and BT on 96.1 The Beat, number one on my radio dial.
1: KY, hey, turn me up. Miami. That's all my scammers and my kid money.

0: Jabari Simmons. What's your name? Where are you calling from?
1: Yeah, this is Jay calling from Dallas.
0: Jay from Dallas. Dallas, Georgia, correct?
1: Yes, Dallas, Georgia.
0: Congratulations. You calling number 9. You going to the Kehlani concert.
1: Yeah, that's what's up, man. Appreciate that.
0: Now, I appreciate you tuning in and appreciate you calling. Now, you get a pair of tickets. Who are you taking with you?
1: I'm taking my wife with me.
0: Shout out to your wife live on the radio.
1: Shout out to my wife, Tanya.
0: Congratulations, man. Now, you got to tell everybody what station just hooked you up.
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1: Ferrari and Simmons, listen, you want these Usher tickets, call us right now. Usher and Chris Brown tickets, my bad. Let me put some respect on
0: it. I was about to say.
1: Usher and Chris Brown tickets.
0: No, Chris Brown fans crazy now.
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2: 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Way off in the deep end like usual. 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

0: 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Once we finish, we gonna slide through the slides.
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0: 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Who are we talking to?
1: Hey, this is Jill.
0: You said Jill?
1: Yes.
0: How you doing, Jill? Where are you calling from?
1: I am calling right now from the highway, but I am from Atlanta.
0: Okay.
2: What part of Atlanta are you from?
1: Marietta, by way of Monson, Mississippi.
0: Okay. Well, congratulations. You're going to see Usher Chris Brown. You get a pair of tickets.
1: That's awesome. Love it. Love it. I'm
0: now,
1: so excited. I can't
0: who's
1: wait.
0: Who's the lucky person that's going to the concert with you?
1: Oh, gosh. I might be taking my best friend, Miss Crystal. She's probably going to join me.
0: Okay.
2: Now, if Usher call you up to the stage, you getting up there?
1: I don't know. You know, I'm
0: what
1: currently married, so, you
2: oh,
1: know.
2: Oh, never, yeah. Never mind.
0: Good answer. Good answer.
1: You know, the papers might be waiting for me when I get up to the stage.
0: All right, well, listen, you got to tell everybody what radio station just hooked you up with Chris Brown and Usher tickets.

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1: As you know, BT.
0: The 4 o'clock hour is here. It is time for
1: You Got Me F'd Up.
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Ayy, big booty, big booty. 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
1: 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When the last time you got pissed off?
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2: Hey, y'all know what the f*** going on. It's time for that 5 o'clock meets with Ferrari Simmons on 96.1 The Beat, twin. Yeah.

0: Never chase bread, chase the vision. Make your word when you say it, be the business. No cap, God am a witness. Success feel better, independent. 9-11 at the valley, at the limit. Big Master P vibe, no limit. Falling hard on another hemisphere. Somebody tell them people Mr. Him is here.
1: Whoa, whoa, whoa, whoa, whoa, whoa.
0: Mr. Him is here.
1: Whoa, whoa, whoa, whoa, whoa, whoa.

BET. Love smoking him some hookahs. Nice and pouring the beat. Atlanta's home for hip-hop, R&B, and the Breakfast Club. I got some K-Lani tickets this hour, so keep listening. And I got you, okay? Okay, two things. Turn that damn volume up and get to your next destination the right way. I know traffic is crazy. Don't go nowhere. Big Ferrari, Ferrari, Simmons, we commercial free on Nice and Pouring the Beat.

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Nice and pouring the beat. Atlanta's home for hip-hop and R&B. I go by the name Ferrari Simmons. 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And I got Kehlani tickets. 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Call me right now. You plus one. I got you.

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2: So I even broke up with Joey Badass, Tootsie, and his fiance broke up. 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
1: Nah, they was engaged, but you know, there's a lot of signs of, you know, stuff ain't gonna work out.
0: Well, the 6 o'clock hour is here, and there's the sign for
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3: Ferrari Simmons.
2: In case you missed it, it's time.
3: Okay, what counts as cheating, people? Huh? What really counts as cheating? Based off of an emotional survey, these are the top four things that count as cheating. Number four, secret one-on-one meetings.
2: With the opposite sex?
3: AKA friendships or a partner that your partner doesn't know about. Number three, keeping your dating profile up. Number two, secret late night conversations behind your significant other's back. And the number one thing that counts as cheating based off of a survey.
2: Having sex.
3: Flirty texts. Obviously, having sex with somebody else is cheating.
2: Oh, these are things that people don't know.
3: That count as cheating.
2: Wow. I mean, I agree. You definitely shouldn't be flirting with anybody.
3: Flirty texts, secret late night conversations, keeping your dating profile open, secret one-on-one meetings with that person, with a person that your partner does not know about.
2: Yeah, that's definitely
3: cheating. Those all also count as cheating.
2: Yeah.
3: Here's my thing. You should have a conversation with the person, and you guys should have what you guys count as cheating. What couple counts as cheating may not be what another couple counts as cheating.
2: I think people know they partner and they spouse. And
3: I think they don't.
2: I think you could be right, but you could also be wrong. If you don't know what your partner considers as cheating, then you definitely didn't do a great job courting your partner.
3: You're a bad picker.
2: You a bad picker.
3: You'd be better at picking the person you
2: want.
3: But
2: you know, people just dive into relationships,
3: because
2: don't even
3: know.
2: Know
3: what's going on. They doing the yum-yum first.
2: Yeah.
3: It's the yum-yum that's getting in the way.
2: Get the hunching on the first date.
3: You can't do that.
2: All of a sudden, you're in a relationship.
3: That creates cloudy judgment. All right. Back commercial free in 5 minutes. Spend that Young Miami on the way. It's Ferrari and BT.
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2: Hey, yo, Atlanta, what's good? It's the one and only Mr. Thanksgiving DJ Drama. Hey, yo, ATL, stop what you're doing right now. Ladies and gentlemen, JoJo Alonso and Manny Supreme have entered the building. Turn your speakers up. It's time to clock in with the night shift.
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3: Yes, sir.
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4: We back at it. Shout out to that boy Pierre Bourne.
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4: Yeah, live tonight. Y'all better stay close.
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3: 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I'm JoJo Alonzo.
4: They call me Manny Supreme.
3: Not about to say that's Manny Supreme. They call him Manny Supreme. But we also have details on how you can go to the iHeartRadio Music Festival.
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3: 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We're going to send you to Vegas and put $1,000 in your pocket. So make sure you stay exactly where you are. And Usher and Chris Brown, we got tickets for that too. Mm-hmm. Yeah, you excited, ain't it? Stay close. We got more music on the way. Boss Man, D-Lo, Motion Party. Don't go nowhere. It's 96.1 The Beat.
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4: Yeah. Yeah, yeah. Oh, yeah, yeah. Oh, you know I just be getting out my body sometimes. It's just matching up to my aesthetics, but you know what I'm saying? Motherfuckers, I need to be appreciating it. It's cool.

0: 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You're clocked in with the night shift with me, JoJo Alonzo.
1: And I'm Manny Supreme.
0: We got that fast smack coming up. You know he's taking over the city right now. I ain't gonna lie to you.
1: Nah, overly. Shout out to him. Shout out to Rari and BT for really breaking some of his music, too, for real.
0: I'm not gonna lie. They definitely put me on who that is. But we want to send you to Vegas for two nights for that iHeartRadio Music Festival. 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

0: 91 to be the land is new home for hip hop, R&B, and the Breakfast Club. You clocked in with the night shift. I'm JoJo Alonzo.
1: I'm Manny Supreme.
0: Glorilla TGIF is on the way. And also, man, we got a special guest coming in the building with us tonight.
1: No cap, made in Paris, but made in Atlanta tonight. Pierre Bourne live in the studio.
0: Ooh, I'm talking big, big vibes. And speaking of big, big vibes, we are sending you to Las Vegas for that iHeartRadio Music Festival. Cardi B is performing, as well as Unk, which is Snoop Dogg. And we want to put $1,000 in your pocket. All you got to do is stay exactly where you at. We got details coming up after this. Manny, have you ever been to Vegas?
1: No, I want to go though.
0: What? Come on, bro.
1: Go.
0: You really got to tap in. I know you young and all, but you got to go to Vegas. And everybody else who ain't been to Vegas, make sure you stay close, because like we just said, we are sending you and a friend. So you ain't even got to go by yourself.
1: Lock
0: so just
1: in,
0: thank you, Manny Supreme. It's 96.1.

0: shots on my side of the glass, man. Yo, JoJo, man, I need to hear the Glorilla on the track, man. What's happening?
1: Hey, Glorilla.

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0: With me, JoJo Balanza.
1: And me, Manny Supreme.
0: Hey, man. Vegas. When you think of Vegas, what do you think of when somebody says Vegas to you?
1: A lot of money being spent and somebody's girl getting took.
0: Okay, a lot of bad choices. When I think of, you know what I'm saying, Vegas, I think of this iHeartRadio Music Festival that's taking place September 18th and 19th. And the fact of we are going to send you and a friend to this iHeartRadio Music Festival.
1: Come on, somebody.
0: Well, Cardi B is performing.
1: Your bestie?
0: Yeah, and we just seen that Kalani brought her out in New York, and everybody is saying that she looked like the nanny. I don't know if you've seen that show before.
1: I've seen the nanny.
0: You have?
1: Yeah, coming on after George Lopez. Oh! When my daddy, I was still like, why did I take this? Your money, man? Why are you doing that? That leave that TV looking like that. Boy, look like that. Boy, like.
0: That's what your dad sound like?
1: Nah, that's what my mama actually said.
0: Shout out to Dr. Gaither, man.
1: Shout out to Dr. Gaither, man. Tri-Cities was happening.
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0: make
1: free.
0: Sure you put free in there because these people be like,
1: oh, they call money.
0: Exactly. And you're going to hear a keyword tomorrow starting at 9 a.m. When you hear, you just enter it into that app, and it's that simple, okay? And you can go to Vegas for 2 nights and $1,000 in your pocket. We got details on how you can go to that Usher and Chris Brown concert after this. Stay close. It's 96.1 The Beat.
2: 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If you need gas, we got you.
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0: 1.1 to be the Atlanta's new home for hip-hop, R&B, and The Breakfast Club. You're clocked in with the night shift with me, JoJo Balanzo.
1: They call me Manny Supreme.
0: I'm not going to lie, I did see the footage of Chris Brown and Usher in Chicago this weekend.
1: What was that like?
0: Overly turned. Overly
1: so
0: lit.
1: We might as well let them know where they can get a pair of tickets.
0: Exactly, because you know it's going to be even crazier in Atlanta. I mean, come on. Usher, this is hometown.
1: He might have a cherry in the form of an A.
0: Bruh. Hey, what if somebody like...
1: Freaky ass boy.
0: You know what I'm saying? Like, use the stem and then, listen, like, tied it in an A. I ain't gonna lie. It's
1: if
0: probably somebody that's that
1: go
0: talented.
1: Go and see if that'll happen. You just gotta stay right there because me and Manny
0: is
1: I'm
0: crazy.
1: I'm being selfish on this. Me and JoJo are glad I know how to get you a pair of tickets to it.
0: Yeah, bruh. Stay where you at. Don't go nowhere. Me and JoJo...

0: What the f*** though? Damn. Where the love go? Oh. 5, 4, 3, 2, I let one go. Pow, get the f*** though. I don't bluff, bro. Aiming at your head like a buffalo.
1: WRDG Atlanta. 96.1 The Beat.
2: An iHeartRadio station, guaranteed human.